Release Yourself with me, Roger Sanchez. And right now you're listening to my live set from the Wake Up Festival in Sanxenxo in Spain. Now, it's been some time since I've played Sanxenxo, but it's good to see that house music still going strong there. And festivals like Wake Up Festivals really bringing it out to a broader audience over there. All right, let's get back to the

Come on, come on, come on, come on, come on, come on, come on, come on, come on, come on, come on, come on, come on, come on, come on, come on, come on, come on, come on, come on, come on, come on, come on, come on, come on, come on, come on, come on, come on, come on, come on, come on, come on, come on, come on, come on, come on, come on, come on, come on, come on, come on, come on, come on, come on, come on, come on, come on, come on, come on, come on, come on, come on, come on, come on, come on, come on, come on, come on, come on, come on, come on, come on, come on, come on, come on, come on, come on, come on, come on, come on, come on, come on, come on, come on, come on, come on, come on, come on, come on, come on, come on, come on, come on, come on, come on, come on, come on, come on, come on, come on, come on, come on, come on, come on, come on, come on, come on, come on, come on, come on, come on, come on, come on, come on, come on, come on, come on, come on, come on, come on, come on, come on, come on, come on, come on, come on, come on, come on, come on, come on, come on, come on, come on, come on, come on

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1: Elevate House Music is back with another day of quality house music. 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
1: Elevate House Music is back with another day of quality house music. 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
6: Music, please.

0: Yes, yes. Morning, morning.
1: Good morning, everyone. It's Metty and Georgie back again for your breakfast show.
0: Georgie, you good?
1: I'm very good. I'm in a great mood.
0: Are ya?
1: Yeah.
0: I'm so tired.
1: No, but I feel like I'm running off adrenaline.
0: I feel better now that I'm in the studio.
1: Yeah, same. Me and Metty both didn't have good night's sleep tonight, so we're both a bit...
0: Yeah, let us know if your sleep was good out there.
1: Yeah, please. Hopefully they had better sleep than us.
0: So it's Tuesday morning, Metty and Georgie taking you through only a short show this morning.
1: Mm-hmm.
0: 2 hours this morning, Georgie.
1: Yeah, 2 hours.

0: one out to the Eco Scent boys, out to Johnny, out to Gilbert, out to Dylan, Sam, Leroy, not forgetting Jules, next one coming out to you, so all the working crew.
1: Big love to you guys.
0: Yeah, everyone's on site already, eh?
1: Oh, God.

0: kids have gone back to school and stuff like that.
1: No one's got any money to do anything.
0: Maybe.
1: Everything's too expensive.
0: Cost of living crisis and all that stuff.
1: Well, would you guys go out?
0: Listen, you say that, but look at Oasis going out for the first
1: time. Oh my gosh, I know.

0: fancy?
1: I would die.
0: Any band, any band.
1: Can
0: in
1: I
0: the
1: say
0: world.
1: A person?
0: Go on, no, band.
1: I can't pick a band.
0: I know you're going to say it's a person, so you're not allowed.
1: Who?
0: That man that you said last time that I can't remember his name. Rodriguez, what this?
1: Oh, no, Olivia Rodriguez is alive. Okay. But I would pay to see David Bowie or Amy Winehouse.

0: working with you as a, you know, what do you work as, by the way?
1: At the moment, a bartender.
0: Right, so could you handle another bartender, but an AI bartender next to you, or would you not like that? Or would you be happy with

0: Yes, yes, Active Blitzy, what's happening? You're good? It has been a long time. Do you know what the good thing is, though? You know when you know people?
1: Yeah.
0: Or if you're acquainted?
1: Yes.

0: If you went back 15 years, how old would you be?
1: I only got a 4 in maths, so this might take me a while.
0: Don't.
1: 10 years ago, I would have been 9.
0: Oh, my God. So you're 4 15 years ago?
1: Yeah.

0: Got a big shout out to my little cousins who I spent a lovely weekend in. They're locked in, locked on.
1: Yes, cousin. Yes. I sound like I'm saying that to my Turkish cousins. That's what we always say.
0: Really?
1: Yeah, hello cousin.
0: Oh, well, hello cousin in Turkish.
1: Who's your cousin then?
0: Blake and

0: Georgie, mm-hmm. you coming out this weekend?
1: No.
0: No.
2: I'm at uni.
0: Listen, forget uni. It's not going to make. Listen, uni's going to not do nothing for you. Not like what I'm going to do.
2: It is.
0: Oh, I'm going to take you somewhere this weekend.
2: Where are you going to take me?
0: Sam Supplier's boat party.
2: Oh, exciting.
0: Come on. You know you love Sam.
2: I do. I actually love Sam.
0: You do, don't you?
2: Sam, I'm one of your biggest fans.
0: Come on. You've got to turn up, yeah?

0: I said that AI should never be a teacher or a police, which I agree, 100% agree, and it is good for suggesting birthday presents. Well,
1: it's teaching teachers and the police, most probably. I bet you everyone's on chat somewhere.

0: suffer, great. Let's get them in.
1: Yeah.
0: When you're dealing with the public, when you're dealing with humans, I think you should always have a human touch.
1: I agree. Definitely.
0: They should not be in positions to teach children.
1: No, and at least they can't go on holiday.
0: But unfortunately, it's already happened.

0: he's another MC. Mm-hmm. Yeah, all the drum and bass lot would know him. He's huge. He comes down. He ends up losing his phone on the boat.
1: No.
0: You know how I hate stuff like that.
1: Yeah.
0: So we're on the boat. Everyone's looking for the phone. No one can find it. Just like, what a, you know, like a gutted feeling that someone might have actually took the phone. We're all supposed to be family. So last week we was doing the seals on the bottom of the seat. So we had to take everything out. Guess what we found?
1: No.
0: Macca's phone. He's over the moon.
1: Oh my God, I'd be too. Did he have to buy a new one?
0: I'm sure he did, but now he's got two.
1: Oh, lucky him.
0: So don't forget, if you lose anything on one of our boats,
1: check underneath.
0: Check everywhere.
1: Check everywhere.

0: That's for sure. Definitely, we're going football this weekend. Georgie, you coming football?
1: No, but my brother does have a season ticket for Millwall, though. So
0: Bobby's coming, yeah?
1: He's always there.
0: Yeah, it'll be a good game this weekend.
1: Rain or shine, he's there.
0: Really?
1: Yeah. Unless it's an away game and his mum don't let him.
0: In England, it's always rain or shine anyway. You're in trouble if you're worried about the rain.
1: I know.
0: Yeah, big game coming up this weekend. I'll be there, definitely. And Bobby's going to be there. That'd be good.
1: He is.
0: Bit of crew there. Why

0: Louis says, come on, you Irons.
1: It's a very big match.
0: It's a huge match.
1: They haven't seen each other for 14 years.
0: It is going to be huge. I don't think any football game is going to be bigger than that.
1: Yeah, I hope people do behave themselves. You know, it's

0: Buckingham today is, would you go to an Oasis concert, even though it's their 38th tour?
1: Mm-hmm. I definitely would.
0: I know you would, and I'm sure a couple of others out there would. And if you wouldn't go to their concert, whose concert would you like to go to? And also, AI, with King Charles inviting all the leading AI companies to have a meeting and everything else, what AI job do you think should never be given to AI? And if you was going to use AI for anything, what would you use it for? Let us know.
1: Please, we want to know.
0: Or just sit back and listen. Last half hour of the show. Oh, and yes, the big topic.

0: Let us know who you support. Last 20 minutes.
1: Let us know. We want to know.
0: Terry wants AI to do the cleaning for her. That'd be good. She wouldn't be happy.
1: I 100% agree with you.
0: No, she has, the thing is, she likes

0: Georgie, are you going into uni today?
1: I am. Oh,
0: that'd be good.
1: Second day.
0: What lesson have you got first?
1: Contemporary.
0: What, dance?
1: Yeah.
0: Are you actually going to dance?
1: Yeah. Oh,
0: yeah.
1: I know.
0: Is it weird just going in and dancing with people?
1: Sometimes, but you get used to it and...
0: Would you dance to a song?
1: Yeah.

Goodness, goodness. Here we are, last 15 minutes of the show. Let's get you in for your last shouts. 07427 000 944. Safe journey to Georgie. Sounds myself, Metty, taking you through. It's select. It's Tuesday. Let's do this.

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1: Elevate House Music is back with another day of quality house music. 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

Select Radio. Absolutely don't go anywhere, because in just about 10 minutes, we're going to be welcoming today's very, very, very special guest, Eden Prince. An absolute house music icon. So don't go anywhere. But first, let me get this one on for you. This is brand new one from myself. It's called Not Leaving.

Avicii with Tweet It right here on Select with myself, Dan X, mixed with Be Right There, Diplo and Sleepy Tom. And in just a few minutes, only a couple to go, we will be welcoming our very, very special guest, Eden Prince. He's currently in the studio with me right now, ready to take over for the interview and guest mix. So don't go anywhere.

0: Select Radio, I think it is now enough time to wait for our very, very special guest joining me today. Because in the studio with me right now is a house music legend, the one and only Eden Prince. Eden, welcome to Select.
1: Yes, bro. Thank you for having me. It means a lot, man.
0: Means a lot to have you here as well, Eden, because you are genuinely a legend. I don't think I can really describe it any other way. Like, you've had so many years in the game. I mean, incredible tracks, performances. I'm sure many of our listeners on Select know you very, very well and know your music very, very well. But I would like to get to know you a bit on a deeper level, you know, get our listeners sort of more familiar with you as a person, as an artist, and just give you that opportunity to kind of tell your story. So why don't we start with just sort of asking a bit about kind of how it all started for you? So where did kind of music find you? How did you get into it?
1: Well, man, yeah, I guess as a teenager, I kind of was raised on soul, R&B, Motown, that kind of thing. And it wasn't until I went to Leeds and studied music there that I kind of really got into dance music culture, started going to the different clubs and stuff and really started falling in love with dance music. And from then, it's just been, you know, an ongoing journey of kind of traveling the world, listening to different types of music, playing everywhere and developing this sound, man.
0: That's awesome, man. That's really awesome. And tell me, I mean, in a career as star-studded as yours, you know, there has to be loads of highlights and things like that. If you had to tell me sort of your top one, maybe top two biggest career highlights, maybe this is a dream release or a dream gig, what would you go for?
1: I guess there's a festival called Electric Zoo in New York.
0: Oh, nice.
1: And I always wanted to play there, always. And I finally got the call up to do it, and it was just the best show. And it's just brilliant moments like that, that are the reason that you're kind of doing this kind of thing, you know? So
0: amazing.
1: There's been so many shows since then, but just getting the chance to kind of connect with different crowds, it's always a special thing.
0: And what about release-wise? Because of course, as I'm sure many of our listeners will know, you've got such an incredible catalogue behind you. I mean, probably in the hundreds of incredible releases. So tell me, Eden, which one of those would you say was your sort of standout? If you had to pick one, it's a tough question, but try it.
1: It is tough. And you know what? It's always changing. You know, as time goes on, what was once, you know, one of my favorite tracks kind of turns, and you kind of, as the years go on, you kind of look at different types of music that you've made under a different perspective. So it's always changing. Mm. And as some of the listeners may know, like the things I'm doing at the moment, it's kind of, the music is way more kind of influenced by what's been going on in the 80s and 90s, and it's kind of a tribute to that. So, you know, my recent releases, I just put out a remix of Brothers and Rhythm, Such a Good Feeling, an absolute classic track, and it's been an amazing opportunity to kind of bring that up to speed, up to kind of something that's going on a bit more modern, and really get a chance to introduce it to a new audience. So I'm loving that kind of process right now, taking tunes that have been loved by so many and have been so iconic, and bringing them to a new audience and updating them and making them more playable and enjoyable today.
0: That's awesome, man. Yeah, that's really good. And tell me, I mean, you've mentioned it very, very briefly, but let's hear a bit more about it. What would you say if you had to pick one biggest inspiration? What would you go for? Who, what would you say?
1: Oh man, that's a difficult one. You know, like, I'm always getting influenced and inspired by different things. There's so much music out there, and I'm constantly listening. I make it my job to listen to as much music as possible. Mm-hmm. And it's constantly shaping the way I kind of see music, the way I see my process. So it's an impossible question, and I don't have a completely direct answer.
0: That's completely fair enough.
1: But it's, yeah, just always listening to different types of music and kind of allowing it to kind of shape your process, for sure.
0: For sure, definitely. That's a very good, fair enough, you know. I mean, I was just telling Eden just before he sort of came on the show, I was just telling, like, you are one of my biggest inspirations. So, you know, I think it's, if anything, if I had to say, then for sure. But that's a very fair enough answer. And tell me as well, you know, going forward, what have you kind of got in store for us for the next sort of couple of weeks, months, years, perhaps? What sort of have you got in store for us, music-wise, gigs-wise? Tell us a bit about it.
1: Yeah, so last couple of weeks I've been kind of really kind of going in on kind of the 90s inspired tunes. I've just put out a remix of Usher's JJ tribute and brought it up to speed to something a bit more modern. I've literally just, as I've mentioned, done the same with Brothers in Rhythm. So there's a number of kind of tracks that I'm kind of playing with and remixing. So that's what you can expect from me over the next few months and stuff. Kind of all gearing up towards my own kind of original music, which is obviously always being worked on and always on the way. In terms of gigs, the next one's in Liverpool, which is the Glitterbox After Party at Invisible Wind Factory. Really looking forward to that one. That's going to be a very, very special show. So yeah, lots coming up and lots to be excited about, man.
0: Fantastic. And tell me one more thing. You're going to take us on for a guest mix for 1 hour. Now, what have you got in store for us, for the listeners at Select?
1: Well, with this one, you know, I thought I'd start with, you know, some really iconic 80s tunes that have really played a special place in my kind of journey into dance music, especially over the last few months. So plenty of old school tunes that are going to be in the mix. And from there, we'll see where it goes, man.
0: Incredible. So, without further ado, that's all my questions for now. Ladies and gentlemen, please welcome to Select, Eden Prince.

0: took us on an incredible journey through some of the incredible tracks of the 80s, 90s, and now the most recent ones as well. Eden, thank you so, so much for that mix. That was really good. I was having the time of my life over there in the studio. Thank you so much.
1: Thank you for having me. It's been an absolute pleasure. That was really fun.
0: No, the pleasure is on our side, Eden, because, I mean, like I've said to the viewers earlier, the viewers, the listeners, you are a genuine legend. You are so, so prolific in the scene, and it's been a huge, huge pleasure to have you. But Eden, I have one question for you that I didn't tell you about earlier.
1: Go for it.
0: And I want to see what you say. If you had to give one piece of advice for someone like me, young 20-year-old kid, what would you tell him? What would you tell someone like myself in your position that wants to kind of do what you do and is so inspired by what you do?
1: Man, I would just keep it really simple, man. Just follow your passion, follow your enjoyment. Just enjoy it, man. Just enjoy it. Enjoy the ride.
0: I think that's incredible.
1: That always leads to good things, you know?
0: Absolutely. Yeah, I love that advice. I mean, that anytime that anyone asks me that question, I always tell them, follow what you do, follow what you love. Your heart will kind of put you in the right direction. So yeah, I definitely, definitely agree with you on that one, Eden. Thank you once again so, so much for coming down. And just to, before we sort of finish off, where can our listeners find you on the socials and sort of where can they follow you?
1: So I'm on Instagram, which is just at Eden Prince, or TikTok at Eden Prince Music.
0: Awesome. And one more time, what have you got coming up for us that maybe we can come and catch you show-wise or something like that? How's that looking?
1: So next show is Liverpool. That's November 14th at Invisible Wind Factory. That's going to be a great, great show. And you can check out my latest release, which is my remix of Brothers in Rhythm, Such a Good Feeling, which is out now.
0: Incredible. One last time, Select Radio, that right there was the legendary Eden Prince. And now for the next half an hour, it is back to myself, Dan X.

Cade, John Summit and Julia Church with Resonate right here on Select with myself, Danex. And I have just come back from a very thought-provoking chat with the legendary, legendary Eden Prince, who is on the guest mix. 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It ends in approximately 20 minutes. Be sure to go and listen back to that. You do not want to miss that.

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1: Let me get this one on for you. 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Stumbling over my words there. 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
0: This ain't a test, watch the process like...

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8: How's it going, everybody? You are locked into the one and only Select Radio with myself, Rumour. Back after 3 weeks away. I've missed you lovely lots and I can't wait to get stuck into the music over the next 2 hours. Shout out to Danex for the last 2 hours on his show, bringing in Eden Prince. What a massive name that is for the show and the station. Let's get into some music and we'll catch up after this. This is Another With How You Feel.

silky, silky smooth start to the show today here on Select With Myself, Rumour. Hope you guys have had a good few weeks. I can't believe it's been 3 weeks. Honestly, I have so much music that I want to give to you lovely lot over these next 2 hours. Honestly, it's actually mad the amount of money I spent on music last night. As always, we are going on a journey through the house music stratosphere. We have got soulful disco grooves to deep and progressive tracks, moving in to the minimal deep tech and ending the show, of course, with some absolutely gargantuanly big tracks. Also going to be playing 6 of my own tracks across these next 2 hours, including a track that I'm going to be releasing in the next couple of weeks. So make sure you stick around. We've got music from LP Rhythm, Ruse and Dennis Quinn, Jada G, Nate Katz, Kerry Chandler and Theos, Prunk from his incredible new album on his own label Piv, and a couple of tracks from the godfather of garage, Grant Nelson. I want to hear from you lovely lot over these next 2 hours, and you know you can do that via the text line 07427 000 944. I'm going to be ready and waiting. You can text or WhatsApp us as we get into the next track for the next 10 minutes or so. This one comes from the one and only Grant Nelson, who I mentioned earlier. This one, collaboration with Lil Suze, with a vocal that you guys are going to know and love. This one is called Rush on

what you need, but that is the Knee Deep Classic Club Mix here on Select Radio with myself, Rumour, on this Tuesday afternoon. I told you we were going to have a soulful start, and already 25 minutes in, I honestly don't know where the time goes. It evaporates. Hope you guys have enjoyed the tunes that you have heard over these last 25 minutes or so. We also had another track from Grant Nelson. That was him remixing Sound Design's track Happiness, the one before King Unique. And we've had Showkay on Cecil Records, their EP, Kiamami. Unbelievable track. That one's After You. One of my favourite tracks of the year, that. And I think it will probably make the list for the best releases for me over this year. And before that, new one from Saturated Soul. I believe that was released in 2000. That one's called Got to Release, and that was the Ian Carey and Eddie Adamore Amador Club Mix. And of course, before that, we had Grant Nelson with Rush, and that vocal from Little Sue sounding so good. I've had a couple messages in from the Select family, which is great to see. First up from Alex, the legend. He says, hope the rumour is true. I can confirm I'm back after 3 weeks away. Thank you for getting in touch, Alex. How are you? I hope you are well. And shout out to Boy Blue, who says, yes, rumour. Who doesn't love those horns on that Showkay track? Great ear there, Boy Blue. That one After You, so good. Rumour said, also had a dive into your second playlist on SoundCloud the other day, and have to say, I loved your track, Something Like This. Funnily enough, I'm going to be playing that later on in the show. I think by playlist, you mean my mix, which I have uploaded into SoundCloud. We'll get into all that stuff. We'll get into all that. But thank you very much for getting in touch, Boy Blue and Alex. If you want to get in touch, 07427000944 is the number. This next track comes from Prunk and Rona Ray. They've collaborated again after their massive track on Defected. Keep it simple. This is Prunk's album called Footprints. This is the title track. Unbelievable album. We're going to let this play all the way through. This is Footprints on Select.

with goodness for your ears here on the show. This one comes from Nate Katz, released on his label with Chester Blink. It's called Fall For You. One of those tunes I discovered a couple weeks ago and actually put in a video over on Instagram that people were loving. So smooth though, isn't it? Beautiful work from Nate Katz on this one. If you missed the name, it's called Fall For You. We also have music from Romeo Louisa, that amazing track called The Late Night Pact. Garagey synths mixed with soulful house. That is definitely a bit of me. Then we had Chester himself, the label partner of Nate Katz, with his release on Rutilance Records. I've played this one a few times. It's called Ritmo. So good. And then before that, we had a beautiful track from the one and only Prunk, which is taken from his album Footprints, and that was the title track. We've had some messages in from Alex, who, would you believe it, is actually back in Bromley, which is mad. Great to see you back in Bromley, Alex. Sorry that you're not feeling well. Alex says he's not feeling too great. He's been to the coast and it's been tiring and he's got some recovery to do. Rest yourself, take it easy, health is wealth. That being said, Alex says, payday Thursday, where's the party at? Love it, Alex. Says Tuesday makes him happy and I am very glad to be a part of that for you this afternoon here on Select Radio. My name is Ruma. If you've just joined us, R-U-U-M-A. We're going to kick up the energy now and really drive ourselves through all the way through until 5. This is new music from Midas Field. This one is called That's Right. Also released on PIV. He released an EP. The Dutch are just doing amazing things. And this track from Midas Field, That's Right, it sounded so good. 07427000944 is the number if you want to get in touch. Energy crew, what are you saying? This is Select Radio. My name is Joe Turner. I'm going to be talking about shows that I've got coming up and some tracks of my own over the course of the rest of the show. So don't go anywhere. Midas Field, That's Right.

last 15 minutes or so. I told you we would. Love this track from Ian Place. This is called Tell Me How It Is. Released on his own label, collaborating with Josh Butler. They run the label together. It's NYC Records. Really lovely guy. I've been chatting to him over on the old social media, and he's a top bloke. Makes a good tune as well. If you've just joined us, welcome. My name is Rumour. You are locked in to the one and only Select Radio. We're here until 5 p.m. and I've got so much music to play over the next hour and 5 minutes. So if you like what you hear, make sure you don't go anywhere. Before that, Ian Place track, we had Ruse and Chester with their massive track, Another Night. But that was Ranger Trucco on the remix. And before that, we had Millian, also on NYC Records. Love that one. You Make Me Feel. They're putting out really, really good, driving, deep, soulful house, and I love it. And before that, we had Kerry Chandler, Josh Butler, with their track Can't Deny, and that absolutely massive remix from Theos. Honestly, that tune, phenomenal. I'm not sure how many times I've listened to it since it came out. And before that, we had a track from myself, Rumour. That's the one was called Haze, brackets Can't Escape. Getting a lot of love also on social media for that one. And before that, we had Midas Feels with this track, That's Right. We actually had a message in from Alex about 20 minutes or so ago. And he was asking about if I have got any nights coming up in London. And I can confirm that I am back at Old Street Records on Friday, the 30th of October. Late shift. We are going from 11 until 3 in the basement, back again for Hedonism. If anyone fancies coming, you can hit me up on Instagram at Rumour, RUUMA.DJ. Send me a message if you fancy coming. I'll bang you on the guest list and we'll just have fun on the decks, on the dance floor for 4 hours just before Halloween. So there you go, Alex. Hopefully you can make it. And shout out to Josh, who is also locked in, to say Rumour. Hope you're doing well, my man. If you would like to get in touch, you can do so on 07427-000944 via text or WhatsApp. We're keeping this energy going all the way through until 5 p.m. and I'm looking forward to hearing from some of you guys who are locked in. This guy's been on a bit of a generational run. This one is called Legacy Asanasan. Asansan. I will get it right. The artist is called Ruli, and this is released on 360 Records a couple of weeks back. Disco samples done with driving tech house done perfectly. You're listening to Select Radio with myself, Rumour. That number one more time, 07427-000944. Let's get back to the music, and we'll catch up in about 10-15 minutes.

absolutely love this track. It comes from Hector Couto and Alejandro Paz. And it is a banger. It's called El House. And guess what? Released again on that amazing label, Cecil Records. Honestly, if you don't know about Cecil Records and you're looking to find some new music, check out the discography of Cecil. It is brilliant. And before that, we had a track by myself, Rumour. That one is new from the studio last week. That one is called something like this. If you guys enjoyed it, I'd love to know on the message. We've actually had a few in, so we're going to read them out very shortly. But of course, before that one, we had the new Roulet track, which was called Legacy Brackets Asan San. I got it right this time. First message is from Stephen Andrew. He says, listening to the show in the sun. That sounds good. Are you away anywhere, Stephen? Or are you just in the UK? Let me know. Thank you for tuning in, you legend. Shout out to Pete on the gate. Absolute boss. This is why I have missed the Select family over the last few weeks. Just having a little catch up like we do every week. Feels strange not being with you guys for 3 weeks. But Pete says, as always, pure class, you legend, you superstar, banging show, and then lots of rocket and fire emojis. Thank you so much, Pete. You are a legend. And shout out to Alex from Bromley. We're having a little converse on WhatsApp on the text line. Absolute legends. Hope you're feeling good, my man. This track from Jesse Mass is bringing it down to pick it back up. This one is called Reach on Select.

Beautiful sounds on this track, again from Nate Katz, released last week on Dantsu Discs, another incredible label. That one is called Day to Night here on Select. I hope the tunes are finding you well on this Tuesday afternoon, wherever you are locked in. We had Stephen Andrew on the message, and he was just saying that he was in Barbados 2 weeks ago, but he's back in Blighty now. Honestly, that sounds amazing. How was Barbados? Hope you had a lovely time, and obviously welcome back to Blighty. Feels like the summer roasting that we got over the last, towards the end of August, has subsided, which I'm not going to lie, I'm kind of here for. And shout out to Nick on the message who says, I second what Pete on the gate said. Thank you very much, my man. Nick is in Bromley today looking after his mate's dog, Teddy, while Nick's mate goes to hospital for an x-ray on her knee. Oh God, I hope that's not too bad. And give Teddy a pat on the head for me. I do love a dog. And Nick is also off to see the Sugar Hill Gang over the weekend. That will be good, won't it? Whereabouts are you going to go see them? Thank you so much for getting in touch, Nick. If you would like to get in touch, you can do so very, very easily. 07427 000944 is the number. You can text or WhatsApp us. I'm ready and waiting to hear from you on this Tuesday afternoon here on Select. I'm going to play you a track now that I've been teasing over social media, and it's been getting a lot of positive response. And I'll tell you this now as a secret Select secret, whatever that means. This is going to be my first release. I've got a track coming for this, but that's more of an edit, which I'm playing later on in the show. But I think this is going to be my debut single as Rumor. The track is called Second Wind. And I would love you to lend me your ears for the next 5 minutes or so and let me know what you think. It's kind of deep, progressive, moody. I feel like the track does take you on a journey, but let me know. 07427 000944 is the number. This is my track, Second Wind. And this is maybe the master that's going to be put on release and maybe on vinyl. So I'd love to know what you guys think. This is myself, Rumor, Second Wind, here on Select. We've still got 40 minutes of the show to go. Let's

This track is unreal, isn't it? Comes from Stefan Messer, and guess what label this is on? You guessed it. Cecil Records. They brought out a summer 2026 compilation. I think it was about...

music to get through. But here I am talking on the mic, delaying the tunes. I hope you don't mind. Shout out to Alex, who said something very, very funny about my track, Second Wind. He said, Second Wind, is that like the curry leftovers? Very good, Alex. But that wasn't what I had in mind, actually, when I thought of the track name. But thank you for getting in touch. He says, the track sounds like an early morning sunrise track. I'll go with you on that one, man. I agree. Hope you enjoyed it. That one will be coming out very, very soon. And shout out to Lorraine, who is locked in Beckenham. She's also loving Second Wind, and she says, enjoying your epic tunes on this lovely sunny afternoon. Keep smashing the grooves our way. I will do. If you would like to get in touch, you can do so on 07427 000 944. As we pick up the energy, this track coming in comes from Janssens, also released on PIV, another one of my favourite labels. This one is called Pleasure on Select.

track you just heard here on Select Radio. That is my edit of Simply Red's 90s classic Fairground. I'm going to be releasing that one on SoundCloud in the next couple of weeks. Funny story about that track is I actually made it for my best friend's wedding because it's kind of a special song to the bride's group of friends. I was like, yeah, I'll give that a go, remixing it. But I think it's actually going to be the first ever rumour track that's been released, which is funny. And I hope you guys enjoyed the sound of it here on Select. Before that track, we had House Funk from ETC, which I'm loving the sound of that one. Those dubby synths always do it for me. And before that, we had East Town with Momentum and another track from myself, Rumour, with Bombay. And before that, we had Jada G, Feeling Alive. Love that one. I feel like it worked really nicely with the track before from Janssens. That one is called Pleasure. Shout out to Pete on the gate who says, pure class, you legends. Banging set as always. Tunes tonight, Governor. Glad you're enjoying the sound of that one, Pete. Shout out to Bizzle, who is in on the message. Not sure I've heard from you whilst the show has been going on before, so great to have a new messenger in for the show. What do you know about? Bizzle says, I love that track and you've done a great job on it. Thank you so much, Bizzle. I'm glad you enjoyed it. It'll be out in a couple weeks' time. I'm going to play you another track of mine from Rumour. That's me. This track is called Choose the Groove on Select.

Right, guys, I am going to only play one more track after this track from Ruse, remixing Dennis Quinn. This is House of Love. I'm going to get a chance to play a little snippet of it. As I expected, I don't have a lot of time to fit in all the tunes, but I will see you guys in 2 weeks' time. If you like what you hear, make sure you give us a follow, ruma.dj on Instagram. Let's get back to the tunes, and I will see you in 2 weeks' time. You have got a lovely 2 hours lined up by Anne Harrison and Jay Friction, so don't go anywhere.

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2 hours for Rumour. That is the one and only Joe Turner. That was a great set and a great show, mate. It was really good to see you too. Safe journey home. Gonna take things a little bit deeper now for the first hour of our show. This is Jay Fritchin. This is The Underground Solution. Coming up at 6, Alan Harrison. For the first hour, gonna play some deep, beautiful music. Wanna say hello and a massive thank you to the Hot House Honey. Thanks for listening, Shaz. Hope you enjoy the show. Kicking off with the brilliant Flotsam by Session Victim.

Thank you for the message in. That one's from the Hot House, honey. She said this is a weapon. And she's right. Claude Von Stroke. Track called Slink.

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track is from all the way back in 2007. One of my favourites at the time, and it was on the Naked Music label, that West Coast American sound.

Another track from the archives. This is the brilliant Dixon retouch of a track called Tony. This is back from 2015 for all you crate diggers out there.

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That's what I'm looking forward to tonight. Glad you're enjoying the show, mate.

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He was like my DJ hero at the time when I used to play at a club called Labyrinth. And this guy's name is Sasha. And I used to listen to his mixes at a club called Shelley's. I think it was Northern Ireland. But he was good then, but he can still make the tunes now.

0: to say a big hello to Dan, all the way out there in Colliers Wood. He said, what about John Digweed? He goes to watch him. Yeah, mate, I love John Digweed. I remember the very early Bedrock tracks with John Digweed and Nick Muir.
1: Has he got tickets to the Roundhouse? That's the thing.
0: No, I haven't, but I heard they're going for silly money.
1: I have.
0: You're richer than me.
1: I've got two spare if anyone needs one.
0: Oh, a little bit of advertising on the air. Contact Alan on Facebook.

say a big hello to Michaela, the founder of the Cabin Club. Hello, my love. Thanks for listening.

playing my set on this track because I heard someone play it on Facebook this week and I was watching it and I thought, good grief, I used to love this track. I used to play it at a certain club called Pasha back in about 2004. This is a Samurai by Jazztronic. Came out about 15, 20 years ago.

0: And a huge thank you, Jay Friction, for the last hour. So, so smooth. I don't know, I'm going to follow that. I'm going to try.
1: You'll manage.
0: Keeping it on the jazzy tip, this is Blue Notes. Blue Notes? Blue Notes, the Manuel Kane remix. This one going out especially to my good friend Spencer, who's on his way back from Houseworks over in Corfu, taking the long route home. Tuned in, incredibly, from the middle of the Adriatic Sea, en route between Corfu and Brindisi, where he's going to pick up a train into Milan. Not to the football club into Milan, obviously. Night there, back to Paris, Gardenaure, and then back home to Rochester. Have a wonderful journey, mate. Hope it's full of adventure, full of fun, and not too much beer.

We've got to say hi to Pete on the gate. Giving his thanks to Jay Friction for that last hour. Acknowledgement from the main.

give a shout to Alex in Bromley. Been tuned in all day. I mean, that is dedication, to say the least. Glad to have you along, Alex. Honoured to have you listening in, mate.

sounds in rather a lot like it's sex and drugs and rock and roll. Talking of which, coming up 26th of September down at the Lord Hill, gonna be playing down there alongside Charlie C, Spencer Alexander, Rich Rapid Owen, DJP, and of course Lauren and Paul. From 3 till 7 out in the garden, warming things up in the only way they know how. You've got the Casa Loco boys, Dan and Graham, absolute masterclass in building anticipation.

taking a leaf out of Jay Friction's book. Doing a bit of crate digging. Back from 2018. I played both of those tracks a couple of weeks ago, but I didn't play them back to back. They actually worked really well. DJ Pierre, Todd Terry, featuring Vonnie and Clyde.

0: Alan Harrison, and of course Jay Friction. Coming to you every Tuesday, 5 till 7 on Select. And as Jay always says, if you like what we played, if you want to listen again, head over to selectradioapp.com. Click on licking again.
1: I also say be there or be square.
0: Okay. You can get all the track listed as well for everything we play on the show. And as I mentioned before, you can catch me 26th of September. I can put my teeth back in now. Down at the Lord Hill in Bexley Heath with Charlie C, Spencer Alexander, Rich Rapid, Lauren and Paul, and of course the Casa Loco boys.

0: Sunny as well. She says, thank you very much for the last 2 hours. Well, thank you much for listening.
1: Alan, get your teeth back in.
0: It's been a long, long day. Alex from Bromley says, the underground solution, does that mean you guys have a nice big wine cellar? I wish.
1: No, that's where we're heading now.
0: Got a very big wine cellar. Just drunk all the wine, though.

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Maybe half a bitter or a lager top. Not sure all about this.

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fresh as ever. And that's what it's all about. The positive energy and everything that comes along. Feeling everyone's connected. We're about to have an absolute storm tonight. And I'll be honest, I did not have a clue what kind of state I'd return in. Perhaps more worse for wear was expected. So expecting the unexpected, we planned no show for this week. I was in the amnesia taxi queue yesterday morning. No time to plan. We're heading in straight first, head first for that matter. And it was the right decision. It means the energy we're bringing tonight, it matches the way I'm feeling and the way I want yourselves to feel as well through the other side of those speakers. As always, we do it as one. So let's get it on. The first track's lined up, and after that, the unknown madness begins. Sam Jeffries, Select Radio. Are we back and always the journey on? First up, King Unique, Sugar High. De Montero's Tribal Rendition Mix. You know the words, family.

beat before it dictates. The first one on that menu, Carl Rush Tech Tac, with a couple tallie gems underneath it. I think we're going to do a few of those tonight before we even get live in the mix. It's already sounding like a mad wild rush. Thank you each and every single one of yourselves, our family as one, for your beautiful messages as well. I've missed each and every single one of you. Believe me, it's the best feeling being back amongst it as one. Alex locked in. Ibiza looks like it was good to you. Inspirational, I hope he says. It was indeed, my friend. Bizzle giving us a wave and a hello. So good, is it? So many of you are locked in as always. Before

means a woe to me. And I would not want to miss any more than a singular week that I have to. And oh, is it so good to be back, and we're doing it properly already.

in, you know what to do. 07427 000 944. Text it, WhatsApp it. Let's get lost in it. Up next, Michelle, is it me?

sachet. In the world with the shot to maintain. Don't be mad, cause the good things are just

on the decks. Oh, my word. Say that quite literally brought me to tears. I danced like a maniac at most parties. That was a different level I've never experienced before. Absolute carnage. You simply wish went on forever and a day. It's never enough time with Villalobos is on the decks, though. So let's get it on. The reason is familiar, should be known. When I say this is part of 24. 20-

0: Ravers about the Ravers. Sun Kite on Air, the Lemonade remix. The year 2004 on that release, and yet it still sounded so mighty fine. I want to have a right bit of fun with what we got next. So we're going to give them both an introduction and then give them a nice chop on end. Clear your heads, because they're about to get wangled away. I'm next, Solomon Waite, the Effort remix. And then, on its way in, Move Your Head. I played the latter on the show for the first time a couple of weeks ago. So had a bit of support from Sven Vath as well. It's years old. And oh, is it gold? Find out why, open those ears, and let your neighbours join in too. Sam Jeffries, Select Radio, always the journey back. And am I smiling like a Cheshire cat? Let's get it on.
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three back to back. It's time to lift us out of that darkness and place us somewhere nice indeed. Had a nice mix with this track underneath it a couple of weeks ago. You might remember it once I play it. Two tracks sitting so perfectly as one. I knew it would sound good, hence why I pressed play. Didn't think it would sound as good as it did though. And we love it when that happens. So Maskandus, Mystic Drive plays next. And then in a moment's time, they're going to sprinkle a little bit of ecstasy underneath. There's your little Easter egg. Scratch your brains, but not for too much longer. Well, this one plays away. Underneath, it rolls on in. Sam Jeffries, Select Radio. Together as one. Let's get it on.

was wondering if you wanna

rocking it already. The underground selection awaits from 10. Live in the mix as we are from the start of the show. Turning those last 30 into your favourite dance floor from 10:30. All to pack in, so much more yet to go. I'm already loving the sound of these two underneath us. So let's keep those grooves rolling. From the year 1999, the golden era of true tech house sounds, Samuel L. Session, Nodding Heads, plays next.

underneath us right now, Shoreditch Heavyweight, the Brasmid remix, about to join us, Four Horsemen, the Till remix. Buckle up, turn the speakers up, it's gonna go boom. Sam Jefferies, Select Radio, flying through the sky.

in the mix. I love doing it, yourselves love it. Half an hour's beautiful, but it never feels like quite long enough. We've had a week away. We're absolutely rocking it through. I love the underground selection to bits. We always go with the flow. We always go where the energy is. From your messages.

beautiful. Gonna miss interacting with you all, though, I must admit. That's the one hesitation I had earlier with doing it. When it feels right, do. So without further ado, keep those texts coming in, because I'm gonna be smiling at each and every single one. Live in the mix, uninterrupted, for the next hour. Myself, Sam Jeffries at the helm. We do it as one. I know all this one already feels special. So let's get it on. 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I'll see it all on the other side.

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0: Wow. Well, there we go. It turns out not even hours enough. We could have ramped it up and booted it through all day long, but let's be content with what we got. Finally, an hour live of the mix, uninterrupted. Thanks so much for all your lovely messages. I've been so locked in, I'm going to go and read them all now. It's amazing to be back. Missed you all. Can't wait for 9 o'clock again next week. What a blast it's been, family. See you next week. Have a wicked one in between. Sam Jeffries, signing out for this week.
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0: drops in, and there's nothing we can do.
1: Why waste your time?
0: Pick up the telephone. It saves you the cost of a secretary. The fag of mailing stuff, sticking stamps on it, going down to the post office. And if you count up all the hours, you'll realize that the electronic method of communication, that is the technology, is much less expensive than the ordinary way one goes about.

this is the system. Well, this is the social consensus. Everybody doesn't need money. But while it is the social consensus, then that's what we all need. Let's

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1: 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This week we have a fan that flew in all the way from Poland, Veronika Urbaniak. Make some noise. Welcome, Veronika. You requested the Blizzard and Hurricane with Relic, Everything About You. Why is this track so special to you?
2: Because the Blizzard was the first artist when I discovered that I really love the trance music. Yes.
1: Nice. And what, any specific meaning with this track? Any memories?
2: I listen to this song in every mood.
1: Really?
2: Really.
1: It's a very good track. Yes, I have to be honest, I forgot about it. So thank you for bringing it back.
2: You're welcome.
1: Shall we play it loud for you?
2: Yes, please.
1: Here it is, the Service for Dreamer, the Blizzard.

0: 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And voila, that's it. We hope to see you here. Maybe you're having plans to come to Amsterdam and you can fit it in. Next Monday, I'm back at the Universe in Ibiza, night 2 of the State of Trance residency. If you have plans to go to Ibiza this summer, we'd love to see you there every Monday. Where are you going, Ruben?
1: This Saturday, I'll be playing at Dance Mission at Manicek in Poland.
0: Nice. Don't go anywhere. Our special guest this week is here. He's playing music from his brand new album, Nihil Young.
2: 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We'll be right back with more A State of Trance.